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5: Today it's going to be partly cloudy with a slight chance of showers early this morning with risk of a thunderstorm, fog patches developing overnight, and a low of 19. Tomorrow it's going to be mainly cloudy with a good chance of showers in the afternoon and a risk of a thunderstorm, high of 27 and a humidex of 35. And Saturday it's going to be cloudy with a high chance of showers and a high of 26.
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8: Today it's going to be partly cloudy with a slight chance of showers early this morning with risk of a thunderstorm, fog patches developing overnight, and a low of 19. Tomorrow it's going to be mainly cloudy with a good chance of showers in the afternoon and a risk of a thunderstorm, high of 27 and a humidex of 35. And Saturday it's going to be cloudy with a high chance of showers and a high of 26.

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3: Today it's going to be partly cloudy with a slight chance of showers early this morning with risk of a thunderstorm, fog patches developing overnight, and a low of 19. Tomorrow it's going to be mainly cloudy with a good chance of showers in the afternoon and a risk of a thunderstorm, high of 27 and a humidex of 35. And Saturday it's going to be cloudy with a high chance of showers and a high of 26.
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2: This is Wow Weather.
3: Today it's going to be partly cloudy with a slight chance of showers early this morning with risk of a thunderstorm, fog patches developing overnight, and a low of 19. Tomorrow it's going to be mainly cloudy with a good chance of showers in the afternoon and a risk of a thunderstorm, high of 27 and a humidex of 35. And Saturday it's going to be cloudy with a high chance of showers and a high of 26.
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0: 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Here's what's
1: going on. 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

0: 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Here's what's
1: going on. You were invited for a jazz night in Brighton at Memorial Park, Sunday, August 23rd, beginning at 5 p.m., featuring award-winning singers and musicians from across Northumberland County. It is a free, family-friendly concert, promising to be one of the highlights of the summer season. Opening performances begin at 5, followed by the featured jazz quartet at 6 p.m.

0: 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Here's what's going
1: on. All right, Brighton, get ready for a fun-filled, family-friendly soapbox derby race. 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This is located at the intersection of Crestview Avenue and Kingsley Avenue. Join us for the Soapbox Derby Saturday, August 15th.

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2: Today, it's going to be mainly cloudy with a good chance of showers in the afternoon and a risk of a thunderstorm, a high of 27 and a humidex of 35. Tonight's going to be cloudy with a good chance of showers and a low of 19. On Saturday, it's going to be cloudy with a high chance of showers and a high of 26. And on Sunday, it's going to be sunny with a high of 26.
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0: 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Here's what's going
1: on. You were invited for a jazz night in Brighton at Memorial Park, Sunday, August 23rd, beginning at 5 p.m., featuring award-winning singers and musicians from across Northumberland County. It is a free, family-friendly concert, promising to be one of the highlights of the summer season. Opening performances begin at 5, followed by the featured jazz quartet at 6 p.m.

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7: Today it's going to be mainly cloudy with a good chance of showers in the afternoon and a risk of a thunderstorm. A high of 27 and a humidex of 35. Tonight's going to be cloudy with a good chance of showers and a low of 19. On Saturday, it's going to be cloudy with a high chance of showers and a high of 26. And on Sunday, it's going to be sunny with a high of 26.

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1: Good morning. Mainly cloudy today with a 40% chance of showers this afternoon and a risk of thunderstorms. A high of 26 will feel like 34 with the Humidex. I'm Richard Evans. Here's what's happening in Northumberland and Quinte West. The 2026 Northumberland Ball has raised more than $25,000 in support of the maternal child care unit at the Northumberland Hills Hospital. This year's Night in Emerald City theme brought families together at the Best Western Plus Coburg Inn and Convention Center for an evening of entertainment, dancing, and activities. Organizer Heather Brown says the cause is especially meaningful to her as all three of her children were born at the hospital. Hospital officials say the money will help fund essential equipment and technology. Northumberland County will begin work next week on a major culvert replacement project south of Warkworth. Construction on County Road 25 is scheduled to begin August 10th and continue through October. The project will see existing Salt Creek culvert replaced by a new structure designed to improve the long-term reliability of the roadway. County officials say the road will be fully closed during construction with detour routes in place for motorists and commercial vehicles. Time is running out for residents hoping to take part of the Trenton Memorial Hospital Foundation's annual helicopter golf ball drop. The fundraiser will take place August 14th during the TMHF Golf Classic at Oak Hills Golf Club. Up to 2,500 numbered golf balls will be dropped from a helicopter, with the ball landing closest to the target earning the $7,500 grand prize. Foundation officials say proceeds from the event will support the Emerge Stronger campaign and help fund new medical equipment for Trenton Memorial Hospital. The Coburg Sandcastle Festival isn't just for professionals. An amateur competition will once again give families, friends, and co-workers the chance to test their own sculpting skills on the beach. Jackie Chapman Davis says participants don't need any previous experience to take part.
2: So every year we run an amateur competition, which is really fun. You don't have to have any experience whatsoever, or you can have lots of experience. You can come out with your family, your friends, your colleagues. You can do it on your own.
1: Chapman Davis says participants can register in advance through the Experience Coburg website or sign up on the day of the event. In sports, in WNBA action, Portland beat Toronto 97-83. Over in the CFL, the Argos beat Calgary 33-30. And in Major League Baseball, it was the Cubs over the Jays 3-2. I'm Richard Evans with the news that keeps you connected to where you live. Northumberland's three-day weather next.
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7: This is WOW Weather.
1: Mainly cloudy today, a 40% chance of showers this afternoon with a risk of thunderstorms. Fog patches dissipating this morning, a high of 26 will feel like 34 with the Humidex. For tonight, cloudy with a 40% chance of showers, thunderstorms remaining in the region. Fog patches developing overnight, a low of 20. For Saturday, cloudy with a 60% chance of showers and a high of 26. And for Sunday, a return to sunshine and a high of 26. Right now, it's 21 degrees. 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

Friday, Bill Porter in WOW Mornings, 7th of August. Jordan Mercier will join me coming up. We're keeping an eye on it for you. A new bakery, he tells me, we're going to chat about.

0: Wow mornings, just great songs on your radio, and the countdown to another weekend is on too. It's Bill Porter, good morning, joined by Jordan Mercier, and as we set our sights on the weekend, we are keeping an eye on it for you this morning. What have you got, Jordan?
1: All right, Bill, because it is Fired Up Friday, I've got something special for you.
0: Okay, I'm ready.
1: Magnolia Bakery is coming to Canada, and Gen X, extremely happy. Does that ring a bell to you at all?
0: It's, you know, okay what? If it doesn't. I'm thinking I'm not aware of Magnolia Bakery, but I'm not one of these trendy people that follow some of these famous, you know, worldwide chains. But what exactly is Magnolia Bakery, and why are Gen X so excited?
1: It was featured in season 3, episode 5 of Sex and the City.
0: Oh, okay. That makes sense.
1: So when we go back to the year 2000, Carrie and Miranda are sitting outside the bakery in New York City, and they're eating pink frosted vanilla cupcakes, which became extremely popular. And now the bakery has announced they're going to be opening 10 new locations here in Ontario.
0: Wow.
1: So there are some fans of the show that are pretty excited to see them start popping up.
0: So this wasn't like a Central Perk situation from Friends. This was a legit bakery in New York City that was featured on the show that is now expanding here.
1: Exactly. Almost like Tom's Restaurant, which is the exterior of the Seinfeld Diner.
0: Right, of course. Yes. Yes.
1: There you go. I'm wondering what took them so long to get here, because that show has been off the air for, what, 2 decades?
0: Well, that's what I was going to say. It seems a little bit late to the party, if you will. But, I mean, I guess people still watch reruns of shows like that all the time. So maybe still relevant. We've got Dunkin' Donuts coming, apparently, too. I need to start losing some weight, Jordan, so I can start visiting some of these spots when they open up, I guess.
1: Well, better late than never. Magnolia Bakery from season 3, episode 5, Sex and the City, will be in Ontario at some point in the near future.
0: And we are keeping our eye on it here on Wow Mornings. Just great songs for your

0: what's happening in Brighton.
1: 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I'm Brandon Rushton, and that's what's going on around town.
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7: This is WOW Weather.
8: Mainly cloudy today, a 40% chance of showers this afternoon with a risk of thunderstorms. Fog patches dissipating this morning, a high of 26 will feel like 34 with the Humidex. For tonight, cloudy with a 40% chance of showers, thunderstorms remaining in the region, fog patches developing overnight, a low of 20. For Saturday, cloudy with a 60% chance of showers and a high of 26. And for Sunday, a return to sunshine and a high of 20.

Enough is Enough, April Wine, your Friday, that great feeling of another summer weekend coming our way, and we've just about made it through a short work week, which, as I've said all week, they feel longer than a regular five-day week, don't they? Sure, it's nice to have the day off, but then you need to jam all that work that you would have been doing on Monday into 4 days. So we're almost there. You can see the light at the end of the tunnel. Tough loss for the Jays yesterday in the 11th inning. Yeah, it was a nail biter, and it was an error, unfortunately, that cost the Jays the game. A run got in, not good. Still entertaining to watch, though, and if you haven't been to a Blue Jays game this summer, we could be sending you to one. Summer is for radio. Make sure you get to our website. We've got a bunch of locations that you can go and visit and scan the QR code when you get there and hopefully learn a little more about the business if you've never been there before. It's a great way to get out and do some exploring and learn about some of the services and businesses in our area and get yourself into a draw for, like I said, 4 Jays tickets and also a brand new barbecue plus $500 in spending cash this summer. Maybe you want to spend it on back to school. A lot of people have started thinking about that, that's for sure. I'm thinking about the weekend. I'm thinking about how this studio is turning into a bit of a dance club now. Maybe your kitchen turning into a dance floor. Your bedroom, wherever you might be this morning. Aretha

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1: Spending a summer day on Lake Ontario is something thousands of people do across Brighton, Presque Isle, and Prince Edward County. But most of us don't spend much time thinking about the ones who come when something goes wrong. That's where the volunteers with Brighton Marine Rescue step in. Earlier this week, the all-volunteer crew responded when a boat overturned near Wellington, eventually helping bring three people back to safety. Commander Jeff Sutterd says searching the water in those conditions aren't easy.
2: You're essentially looking for a head or a large coconut in the water. Think of it that way. That's all you really can see.
1: Fortunately, everyone involved made it home safely, and Sutterd says that's always the goal. 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
12: Faintly cloudy today, a 40% chance of showers this afternoon with a risk of thunderstorms. Fog patches dissipating this morning, a high of 26 will feel like 34 with the humidex. For tonight, cloudy with a 40% chance of showers, thunderstorms remaining in the region. Fog patches developing overnight, a low of 20. For Saturday, cloudy with a 60% chance of showers and a high of 26. And for Sunday, a return to sunshine and a high of 26.

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1: Prince, just great songs. Wow FM, as we head towards your weekend. It's Bill Porter. Good morning. Wow mornings. Time for one versus 100. And you have done well. We're only 3 days in so far. And as you know, every time we get 100 correct answers to these questions that come your way every weekday morning, we are going to give away $100 in free groceries. I think everybody can use that right now, right? So that's what we're going to give away. And the bean counters tell me we already have over 70 correct answers. That's more than 20 a day, which is amazing. I guess I need to make these questions a little bit harder. I don't know. They're hard for me. Not necessarily for you, it seems. And love seeing all of your guesses, whether they're correct or not, via our text line. And that's how you get entered in this. That's all you have to do is text your answer before I give you the correct one in about an hour, by the way. Had a couple of people that have tried to sneak in after the fact. It's like, I already gave you the answer, you know? Try again tomorrow.

plans yet? Do you know exactly what you're going to be doing every single hour of the weekend? Have you maybe just mixed in a little free time, see where things go, time period of the weekend? I always like those. Get your guests in. Good luck to you. All we are, Kim Mitchell.

weekend coming our way. Looks like another busy summer weekend. Another one of Bill's ridiculously local events coming up after we get an update from the WOW Newsroom at 7 o'clock. Just great songs. We

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1: Good morning. Mainly cloudy today. A 40% chance of showers this afternoon with a risk of thunderstorms. A high of 26 will feel like 34 with the Humidex. I'm Richard Evans. Here's what's happening in Northumberland and Quinte West. Organizers of the annual Northumberland Ball are celebrating another successful year of fundraising for local health care. The event raised $25,500 for the maternal child care unit at Northumberland Hills Hospital. Held in July, the fundraiser featured an Emerald City theme and welcomed families from across the region for an evening of entertainment. The hospital foundation says the support will have a lasting impact on local families. The Trenton Memorial Hospital Foundation is reminding residents that only a few days remain to purchase tickets for its helicopter golf ball drop fundraiser. Organizers say participants do not have to be present to win the $7,500 prize. The event is being held in conjunction with the TMHF Golf Classic and is sponsored by County Cemetery Company and Thousand Islands Helicopter Tours. Officials say the money raised will help ensure patients can continue receiving care close to home. Drivers traveling south on Warkworth are being advised to prepare for a lengthy road closure beginning next week. Northumberland County says County Road 25 between Gravel Road and Pine Grove Road will be closed while crews replace the Salt Creek culvert. The work includes removing the existing steel pipe culvert, installing a temporary water bypass system, and restoring the roadway once construction is complete. Officials say the project will help improve safety and reduce maintenance costs in the years ahead. The Sandcastle Festival has grown well beyond sand sculptures over the years. Visitors will once again find live entertainment, an outdoor movie, and for the first time, tethered hot air balloon rides. Jackie Chapman Davis says the community scavenger hunt is another new addition.
2: And there will be hot air balloon rides, like stationary hot air balloon rides, like tethered. And so if you visit the new tourism hub at 35 Albert Street, there is like a scavenger hunt card that you could pick up, and it's Get to Know Coburg.
1: Chapman Davis says the festival continues to evolve while remaining one of the community's signature summer events. In sports in Major League Baseball, the Cubs beat the Jays 3-2. Over in the CFL, Toronto beat Calgary 33-30. And in the WNBA, Portland over Toronto 97-83. I'm Richard Evans with the news that keeps you connected to where you live. Northumberland's three-day weather next.
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9: This is WOW Weather.
1: Mainly cloudy today, a 40% chance of showers this afternoon with a risk of thunderstorms. Fog patches dissipating this morning. A high of 26 will feel like 34 with the Humidex. For tonight, cloudy with a 40% chance of showers, thunderstorms remaining in the region. Fog patches developing overnight, a low of 20. For Saturday, cloudy with a 60% chance of showers and a high of 26. And for Sunday, a return to sunshine and a high of 26. Right now, it's 21 degrees. Today's UV index is 7 or high. 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

sweet is it that another summer weekend is just about here? Just great songs on Wow FM and Bill Porter 2. Good morning. Another one of Bill's ridiculously local events coming up as we get into another busy weekend. Jordan Mercier will join us later, too. We'll play Myth or Truth. You know where your volume knob is. You know what?

that doesn't put you in the mood for the weekend, I don't know what will. Rhythm of the Night, the Barge, 100.9 Wow FM. Just great songs as the countdown to your weekend continues. It's Bill. It's Wow Mornings. It's another one of Bill's ridiculously local events. I love that soapbox derbies are still a thing. How fun is this? I never competed in one in my life. If I could be honest with you, it's like a adult bucket list thing. I would love to try it sometime because it looks like a blast. I've watched many times. Coming up, not this Saturday, but next Saturday, the 15th, 3:45 is when the cart check-in will happen. A fun-filled, family-friendly soapbox derby race happening with the starting line at the intersection of Crestview Avenue and Kingsley Avenue. Registration will open at 2:30, and then you can enjoy a movie in Memorial Park following all of the soapbox derby fun starting at 8:45. Sounds like a great day, doesn't it? All the details are at our website, brightontoday.ca. 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Tom Cochran,

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1: 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I'm Brennan Rushton, and that's what's going on around town.
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13: Mainly cloudy today, a 40% chance of showers this afternoon with a risk of thunderstorms. Fog patches dissipating this morning. A high of 26 will feel like 34 with the Humidex. For tonight, cloudy with a 40% chance of showers, thunderstorms remaining in the region. Fog patches developing overnight, a low of 20. For Saturday, cloudy with a 60% chance of showers and a high of 26. And for Sunday, a return to sunshine and a high of 26.
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busting out Bay City Rollers. Wow FM, just great songs. I only want to be with you. It's Bill Porter, Wow Mornings. How many wow moments have you had this week? You've probably heard at least a few songs here on the radio that have brought back some memories. Maybe those memories brought back other memories when you started talking up those memories with your friends or your family. Wow moments can happen anywhere, anytime, and you can take us with you anywhere, anytime on the iHeartRadio app. Jordan Mercier and I getting into myth or truth, making sure that the lies stay out of your ears coming up.

0: Oh, you've got to love the Friday feeling. Wow mornings and just great songs on your radio. And Bill and Jordan, too. And Jordan, you are 2 for 3 this week on this short week, Myth or Truth. Let's see if you can wrap up the week with a win. Are you ready for this one?
1: I am ready.
0: All right. Myth or Truth. Shipping costs go down if you include a bag of rocks inside. Myth or Truth.
1: Shipping costs go down if you include bag of rocks. I will say that is a myth.
0: Oh, Jordan.
1: Ah.
0: Oh, no. All right. Well, you got half of them this week. So, you know, I can't fault you too much. But here's the deal. Apparently, if a package is too light, it causes a lot of issues. Apparently, if a package is too light, it actually causes issues. It can't use the automated sorting and all this stuff when it comes to a lot of the companies that that have automation built in now. So if your package is too light and you throw some rocks in it, it'll actually get cheaper because then it can go through the automatic process and actually cost a lot less. Isn't that strange? Like, literally.
1: That is extremely strange and not something I would have ever considered.
0: No. So I guess if you're underweight, that's a problem. If you're overweight, that's a problem. So getting to that sort of sweet spot, and it's the rocks that could get you there, that's the key. And that's Myth or Truth for your Friday. See how Jordan does next week, maybe 5 for 5. Join us once again for it Monday, right here. Wow Mornings, just great songs as we head towards your weekend.

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1: Summer in Brighton means time at the beach, afternoons on the water, and making memories with family and friends. It also means there is a team of volunteers quietly keeping watch over Lake Ontario. Brighton Marine Rescue is made up of entirely volunteers, and earlier this week, those volunteers helped bring three stranded boaters safely back to shore after a rescue near Wellington. Commander Jeff Sutter says everyone involved worked together to make the operation a success.
2: It was a good team. I'm very proud of the team. They worked extremely hard and did a great job. Many of them are new for this year. Huge respect for those teams.
1: Sutter says the rescue highlighted something special about this part of the world. When people need help, neighbors show up. That's something worth celebrating in Northumberland.
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5: 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I harvest the garlic scapes before they go. 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
8: This is Wow Weather.
9: Mainly cloudy today with a 40% chance of showers this afternoon and a risk of thunderstorms. A high of 26 will feel like 34 with the Humidex. For tonight, mainly cloudy with a 40% chance of showers, thunderstorms remaining in the region. Fog patches developing overnight, a low of 20. For Saturday, cloudy with a 60% chance of showers, thunderstorms remain again in the region. A high of 27, feeling like 35.

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Just great songs. Look Away. Probably my favorite Chicago song. Hopefully you love it too. Let me know. What's your favorite Chicago song? Maybe we're not playing it. Maybe we should be. Text line is always open for your song suggestions and your feedback. 833-OH-WOW-FM. And don't forget our text line open as well for you to get in on 1 versus 100. You've got like 30 seconds left before I give you the correct answer to answer this question. 22% of us will do this during the upcoming weekend. What do you think it is? 22% of us will do this during the upcoming weekend. 833-OH-WOW-FM. You've got like 10 seconds to hit the send button because I'm about to give you the correct answer. My guess was takeout. 22% of us going to get takeout over the weekend. You know, you don't feel like cooking every meal on the weekend, right? Get a little takeout. Maybe a little dine-in. Hit up one of the local restaurants. Not the correct answer. Maybe the percentage is actually higher for people doing that on the weekend. Anyway, the correct answer, 22% of us will take a nap this weekend. Take a nap. The correct answer. If only we could be so lucky, right? I absolutely love a good nap. If you get up early for work like I do, yeah, the naps save you some days, don't they? We'll see how we do as soon as we get to 100 correct answers to these questions all week. We're going to give away $100 in groceries.

and we'll reset and do it all again. So will we give away some groceries today? Did 20 people-ish? I think it was 26 correct answers we still needed before we got to 100. I've only seen a couple so far this morning, if I'm being honest. That was a bit of a tough one. But we'll carry those over till Monday, and we will do what we can. And hopefully, starting next week, we can give away $100 in free groceries. That'd be a great way to start somebody's week, wouldn't it? Absolutely. All right, keep your radio right here. We've still got lots to talk about. We're going to get into the whole bottled water debate, all right? And it's for good reason, I promise. Plus, Jordan will join me. Stats and facts. The band Life is a Carnival. Just great songs. Wow FM.

Just great songs to help get you to your weekend. Yes, the countdown is on. Bill Porter here, WOW Mornings. Thank you for joining me. Apparently, if you listen to video game soundtracks, you will be 25% more productive at work. How much you want to bet the person that started this survey was fired for playing Call of Duty instead of doing their job? See what WOW FM does for you at work. Take us to work. Just great songs right here as we get closer to 8 o'clock.

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1: Good morning. Mainly cloudy today with a 40% chance of showers this afternoon and a risk of thunderstorms. A high of 26 will feel like 34 with the Humidex. I'm Richard Evans. Here's what's happening in Northumberland and Quinte West. The 2026 Northumberland Ball has raised more than $25,000 in support of the maternal child care unit at the Northumberland Hills Hospital. This year's Night in Emerald City theme brought families together at the Best Western Plus Coburg Inn and Convention Center for an evening of entertainment, dancing, and activities. Organizer Heather Brown says the cause is especially meaningful to her as all three of her children were born at the hospital. Hospital officials say the money will help fund essential equipment and technology. Northumberland County will begin work next week on a major culvert replacement project south of Warkworth. Construction on County Road 25 is scheduled to begin August 10th and continue through October. The project will see existing Salt Creek culvert replaced by a new structure designed to improve the long-term reliability of the roadway. County officials say the road will be fully closed during construction with detour routes in place for motorists and commercial vehicles. Time is running out for residents hoping to take part of the Trenton Memorial Hospital Foundation's annual helicopter golf ball drop. The fundraiser will take place August 14th during the TMHF Golf Classic at Oak Hills Golf Club. Up to 2,500 numbered golf balls will be dropped from a helicopter, with the ball landing closest to the target earning the $7,500 grand prize. Foundation officials say proceeds from the event will support the Emerge Stronger campaign and help fund new medical equipment for Trenton Memorial Hospital. The Coburg Sandcastle Festival isn't just for professionals. An amateur competition will once again give families, friends, and co-workers the chance to test their own sculpting skills on the beach. Jackie Chapman Davis says participants don't need any previous experience to take part.
2: So every year we run an amateur competition, which is really fun. You don't have to have any experience whatsoever, or you can have lots of experience. You can come out with your family, your friends, your colleagues. You can do it on your own.
1: Chapman Davis says participants can register in advance through the Experience Coburg website or sign up on the day of the event. In sports, in WNBA action, Portland beat Toronto 97-83. Over in the CFL, the Argos beat Calgary 33-30. And in Major League Baseball, it was the Cubs over the Jays 3-2. I'm Richard Evans with the news that keeps you connected to where you live. Northumberland's three-day weather next.
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11: This is WOW Weather.
1: mainly cloudy today with a 40% chance of showers this afternoon and a risk of thunderstorms. A high of 26 will feel like 34 with the humidex. For tonight, mainly cloudy with a 40% chance of showers, thunderstorms remaining in the region. Fog patches developing overnight, a low of 20. For Saturday, cloudy with a 60% chance of showers, thunderstorms remain again in the region. A high of 27, feeling like 35. And for Sunday, sunny skies and a high of 26. Right now, it's 21 degrees. 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

wonderful Friday feeling. Grand Funk Railroad on WOW FM. Just great songs as the countdown your weekend continues. I'm Bill Porter. Good morning. We're going to get into a bit of a bottled water debate coming up, and I promise you it is for good reason. Stats and facts coming up a little bit later, too. Rufus, Chaka Khan, Together, Remember, Ain't Nobody.

This coffee guaranteed. What? They're playing that on the morning show? Just great songs here on WOW FM. Bill Porter and Rufus with Chaka Khan. Ain't Nobody. Thanks for joining me as we get closer to your weekend. I'm sort of afraid to take the lid off this one. Bottled water. It's a debate I guarantee you've had with somebody at some point, right? Some people love bottled water. Some people refuse to drink bottled water. Some people say bottled water is bad for the environment. Other people say bottled water is stupid expensive. It's free coming out of my tap. I've got one of those Brita things in my fridge. I'm pretty happy with the Brita, but it is nice to have portable water sometimes. And I'm not going to lie to you, I'm not a Stanley person. I don't have one of these crazy big water things that people carry around. Anyway, why are we talking about bottled water? Well, you be the judge on whether or not maybe it'll help you live longer, but a cat in England, whose name is Millie, 31 years old, 31-year-old cat, which would make her the oldest cat in the world, and her owner says that Millie has spent the last decade drinking only bottled spring water. That's right. And Millie also, by the way, enjoys a diet of salmon, prawns, chicken, and tuna. Are you saying the same thing as I am? Wait a second. This cat eats way better than I do. Maybe it's not the bottled water. Maybe it's all the other fancy stuff. I don't know. 31 years old, though. That's impressive, isn't it? As we continue Weekend Bound. Bill Porter, Blue Rodeo. WOW FM. So

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1: 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I'm Brennan Rushton, and that's what's going on around town.
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7: This is Wow Weather.
8: Mainly cloudy today with a 40% chance of showers this afternoon and a risk of thunderstorms. A high of 26 will feel like 34 with the Humidex. For tonight, mainly cloudy with a 40% chance of showers, thunderstorms remaining in the region. Fog patches developing overnight, a low of 20. For Saturday, cloudy with a 60% chance of showers, thunderstorms remain again in the region. A high of 27, feeling like 35. And for Sunday, sunny skies and a high of 26.
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Just great songs to help get you to your weekend here on Wow FM with Bill Porter, Wow Mornings. You still use Lemon Pledge? It's been around forever, right? The smell, super distinctive as well. This is a new trend. I've been seeing this popping up on social media. Apparently, people are using Lemon Pledge as tire shine. Ever tried this? It's cheaper than the stuff you normally use, right? Try it.

0: Feeling good on a Friday and just great songs on your radio. Wow Mornings with Bill and Jordan. Time for stats and facts as we head into the weekend. Jordan, what's your take on flowers? Do you bring your family flowers home sometimes, you know, after a long week? Maybe your wife could just use a little pick-me-up. You know, what's your take?
1: I wish I could say that I would do it that spontaneously, but definitely centered around occasions, birthdays, Valentine's. It's not uncommon for me to get flowers.
0: You know, a lot of people don't like fresh-cut flowers because they really don't last that long. Right, you bring them home, and the second they're home, they start dying right in front of you, and that doesn't necessarily bring the happy vibes that maybe you're going for along with the flowers. But check this out. We all know what Viagra is. And apparently, if you dissolve Viagra in water, your flowers will stay erect for 3 times longer than they would if you just put them in a vase with regular old water. I'm not going to ask how this whole science experiment came about. I'm not sure if you could go and see your doctor and get a prescription because you want your flowers at home to last longer. But a very interesting discovery as we head into the weekend, Jordan. You just never know what you're going to learn here on Wow Mornings. Another round of stats and facts heading into the weekend, and another round of just great songs.

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1: Spending a summer day on Lake Ontario is something thousands of people do across Brighton, Presque Isle, and Prince Edward County. But most of us don't spend much time thinking about the ones who come when something goes wrong. That's where the volunteers with Brighton Marine Rescue step in. Earlier this week, the all-volunteer crew responded when a boat overturned near Wellington, eventually helping bring three people back to safety. Commander Jeff Sutterd says searching the water in those conditions aren't easy.
2: So you're essentially looking for a head or a large coconut in the water. 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
1: 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It's another reminder that while many of us are enjoying the lake, a dedicated group of neighbors is always ready to answer the call.
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8: Mainly cloudy today with a 40% chance of showers this afternoon and a risk of thunderstorms. A high of 26 will feel like 34 with the Humidex. For tonight, mainly cloudy with a 40% chance of showers, thunderstorms remaining in the region. Fog patches developing overnight, a low of 20. For Saturday, cloudy with a 60% chance of showers, thunderstorms remain again in the region. A high of 27, feeling like 35. And for Sunday, sunny skies and a high of 26.
0: 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Wow!

starts another summer weekend with Wow FM. Summer is for radio, and an amazing prize pack could be yours. I hate to say it, summer is quickly coming to an end. And that means we're going to do this draw sooner than later. So you've got to get out there, get scanning those QR codes, get your

0: Wow Mornings, just great songs on your radio, and the countdown to another weekend is on, too. It's Bill Porter, good morning, joined by Jordan Mercier, and as we set our sights on the weekend, we are keeping an eye on it for you this morning. What have you got, Jordan?
1: All right, Bill, because it is Fired Up Friday, I've got something special for you.
0: Okay, ready? I'm ready.
1: Magnolia Bakery is coming to Canada, and Gen X, extremely happy. Does that ring a bell to you at all?
0: You know what? I'm thinking right now. I'm not aware of Magnolia Bakery, but I'm not one of these trendy people that follow some of these famous, you know, worldwide chains. But what exactly is Magnolia Bakery, and why are Gen X so excited?
1: It was featured in season 3, episode 5 of Sex and the City.
0: Oh, okay. That makes sense.
1: So when we go back to the year 2000, Carrie and Miranda are sitting outside the bakery in New York City, and they're eating pink frosted vanilla cupcakes, which became extremely popular. And now the bakery has announced they're going to be opening 10 new locations here in Ontario.
0: Wow.
1: So there are some fans of the show that are pretty excited to see them start popping up.
0: So this wasn't like a Central Perk situation from Friends. This was a legit bakery in New York City that was featured on the show that is now expanding here.
1: Exactly. Almost like Tom's Restaurant, which is the exterior of the Seinfeld Diner.
0: Right, of course. Yes. Yes.
1: There you go. I'm wondering what took them so long to get here, because that show's been off the air for, what, 2 decades?
0: Well, that's what I was going to say. It seems a little bit late to the party, if you will, but I mean, I guess people still watch reruns of shows like that all the time, so maybe still relevant. We've got Dunkin' Donuts coming, apparently, too. I need to start losing some weight, Jordan, so I can start visiting some of these spots when they open up, I guess.
1: Well, better late than never. Magnolia Bakery from season 3, episode 5, Sex and the City, will be in Ontario at some point.

0: claiming some 1978.
1: They say, play some Journey, or Elton John, or Fleetwood Mac.
0: People remember songs, not decades. 100.9 WOW FM. Just great songs.

thinking about you and London Beats as we all think about what we're going to do this weekend. Or maybe you've got your weekend completely planned out. Don't forget, WOW FM wants to be a part of your weekend as well. You can take us anywhere on the iHeartRadio app or just keep your radio right here. Some sad news. We did not hit 100 this morning when it came to correct guesses, correct answers. One versus 100. We'll see how we do on Monday. A $100 grocery card is up for grabs. One way or another, Blondie. Wow.

Bill Porter. Good morning. What's up for the weekend? Have you hit our website, MBC Staycation? Not the Wow FM website, but a cool website that our parent company, My Broadcasting Corporation, set up to promote all of the awesome stuff that you can do right here in the province of Ontario this summer. MBC, Amazon Music, staycation.ca. Maybe the Toronto Zoo is on your list for this summer. How crazy is this? The latest addition to the Toronto Zoo being described by the attraction as ancient freshwater species. How ancient? We're talking something that has swam in Canada's waters for more than 150 million years. Million with an M. Isn't that wild? We're talking about Lake Sturgeon, and they will now be on view at the America's Pavilion. The zoo announced in a Facebook post this week. The freshwater fish, often referred to as a living fossil because it has been alive for 150 million years in our waters. Isn't that wild? I'm pretty sure I've seen one of these things. I went to that Ripley's Aquarium. It's a favorite spot of mine to go to whenever I'm in Toronto. And I think they've got them. Now the Toronto Zoo's got them too. 150 million years old. That's just mind-blowing. Just like the variety right here. Just great songs. Weekend Bound, Wow FM, and Tom Petty's I Won't Back.

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1: The 2026 Northumberland Ball has raised more than $25,000 in support of the maternal child care unit at Northumberland Hills Hospital. Organizer Heather Brown said the cause is especially meaningful to her as all three of her children were born at the hospital. Northumberland County will begin work next week on a major culvert replacement project south of Warkworth. Construction on County Road 25 is scheduled to begin August 10th and continue through October. I'm Richard Evans. Everything that matters in Northumberland and Quinte West, you'll hear it here on 100.9 WOW FM. 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
6: This is WOW Weather.
1: Mainly cloudy today with a 40% chance of showers this afternoon and a risk of thunderstorms. A high of 26 will feel like 34 with the Humidex. For tonight, mainly cloudy with a 40% chance of showers, thunderstorms remaining in the region. Fog patches developing overnight, a low of 20. For Saturday, cloudy with a 60% chance of showers, thunderstorms remain again in the region. A high of 27 feeling like 35. And for Sunday, sunny skies and a high of 26.

Dave's Own, the late Jeff Healey. What a great version of that song, While My Guitar Gently Weeps. Just great songs here on WOW FM. It's Bill Porter. We are weekend bound. Remember, friends, do not let friends listen to boring radio.

Georgia Weekend. Neil Young on Wow FM. Just great songs. And Bill Porter, too. Did you watch the Jays game yesterday? It was a makeup game. It was early. So maybe you didn't. Maybe it was a Jays in 30 kind of night last night. Anyway, it was a bit of a strange game. Vladdy didn't play yesterday. Varsho, not on the team anymore. Hoffman, I think, would have been one of the pitchers to come in later in the game yesterday, which is very strange. And we lost

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Just great songs. And BK for your Friday workday coming up. That's right. Every second that goes by, we get that much closer to your weekend. And I hope you have a great weekend. I'll be back in with you on Monday morning starting at 6 o'clock. We'll catch up then. All right. It's Porter punching out.

playing just great songs on WOW FM. It's BK. Your workday has kicked off, and the TGIF broadcast along with it. Well, now you've got something to talk about. 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

playing just the great songs, 100.9 Wow FM, and the Brighton Legion's Friday Night Social. It's finally arrived tonight at 7 p.m. DJ Greg will be the entertainment, and yeah, just to get out and have a date night or a night just to let loose and cut a rug. We've got more at BrightonToday.ca. Aretha Franklin knows how to cut a rug. Freeway of Love, playing just great songs.

0: Time is running out for residents hoping to take part in the Trenton Memorial Hospital Foundation's annual helicopter golf ball drop. The fundraiser will take place August 14th during the TMHF Golf Classic at Oak Hills Golf Club. Foundation officials say proceeds from the event will support Emerge Stronger campaign. The Coburg Sandcastle Festival isn't just for professionals. An amateur competition will once again give families, friends, and co-workers the chance to test their own sculpting skills on the beach. I'm Richard Evans. Everything that matters in Northumberland and Quinte West, you'll hear it here on 100.9 WOW FM. 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
0: Mainly cloudy today with a 40% chance of showers this afternoon and a risk of thunderstorms. A high of 26 will feel like 34 with the humidex. For tonight, mainly cloudy with a 40% chance of showers, thunderstorms remaining in the region. Fog patches developing overnight, a low of 20. For Saturday, cloudy with a 60% chance of showers, thunderstorms remain again in the region. A high of 27 feeling like 35. And for Sunday, sunny skies and a high of 26.
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Wow FM playing just great songs. And your crush just walked back into the room with Jennifer Page. It's BK, and we're playing just great songs here

Thing number one, it's International Beer Day today. Please celebrate responsibly, or at least try not to wake up tomorrow with a random shopping cart in your living room. And number two, scandal, Jason Sudeikis has never tried the Ted Lasso shortbread biscuits. You know, the little pink box of homemade biscuits that Ted brings Rebecca every morning? They're like the most recognizable thing in the entire show. Number three, good news if you're approaching your late 40s. A new survey says age 47 is when most people hit their peak health and happiness. And I call BS. How is 29 not peak? At 47, I can injure myself sleeping in a weird position on the sofa. I did physio, man. I did physiotherapy for 7 months because I slept weird. 47 is peak? Get out of here. That's three things. I'm BK, playing just great songs on Wow.

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It's BK. This one just blew the doors off the coffee shop. Joni Mitchell. You

just great songs on Wow FM. It's BK, 1-833-OH-WOW-FM. If you have us on in the workplace today, we'd love to know where. Drop us a text. It's BK. And being cruel never sounded so catchy. This is Nick Lowe on Wow.

0: morning. Just great songs. 100.9 Wow FM. It's BK. Campbellford Fair weekend has arrived. Yeah, it kicked off earlier today and will continue on until Sunday at 6 p.m. and jam-packed with events right up until Sunday at close. And $15 on the daily to get in. You can't get much for $15 these days, but it'll get you in to the Campbellford Fair. And Irish Rovers, wasn't that a party? This is Wow FM.
1: Yeah.

0: 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Here's what you need to know.
1: The 2026 Northumberland Ball has raised more than $25,000 in support of the maternal child care unit at Northumberland Hills Hospital. Organizer Heather Brown said the cause is especially meaningful to her as all three of her children were born at the hospital. Northumberland County will begin work next week on a major culvert replacement project south of Warkworth. Construction on County Road 25 is scheduled to begin August 10th and continue through October. I'm Richard Evans. Everything that matters in Northumberland and Quinte West, you'll hear it here on 100.9 WOW FM. 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
1: Mainly cloudy today with a 40% chance of showers this afternoon and a risk of thunderstorms. A high of 26 will feel like 34 with the Humidex. For tonight, mainly cloudy with a 40% chance of showers, thunderstorms remaining in the region. Fog patches developing overnight, a low of 20. For Saturday, cloudy with a 60% chance of showers, thunderstorms remain again in the region. A high of 27 feeling like 35. And for Sunday, sunny skies and a high of 26.

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It's BK, and this song feels like an open window. Seals and Crofts, Summer Breeze. 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We're playing just great songs.

0: Good afternoon, I'm John Brennan. The chance of showers and a thunderstorm will persist through tomorrow. Here's what's happening in Northumberland and Quinte West. It's now or never time if you want to play in the Trenton Memorial Hospital Foundation's annual helicopter golf ball drop during the August 14th Foundation Golf Classic at Oak Hills. As many as 2,500 numbered golf balls will be dropped from a helicopter. The grand prize of $7,500 is for the ball landing closest to the target. Money raised supports the Emerge Stronger campaign to pay for new medical equipment for Trenton Memorial. Culvert replacement begins next week on County Road 25 south of Warkworth. The project, which is expected to last through October, will see the existing Salt Creek culvert replaced with a new structure to improve long-term reliability. Because the affected stretch of County Road 25 will be closed, a marked detour is in place. There's more than sculpturing at this weekend's Sandcastle Festival on Coburg Beach.
1: There will be hot air balloon rides like tethered. If you visit the new tourism hub at 35 Albert Street, there is like a scavenger hunt card that you could pick up, and it's Get to Know Coburg.
0: That's event spokesperson Jackie Chapman Davis. As for the artwork in the sand, sculpturing by professionals is on display and amateurs can sign up on site Saturday morning. In sports, the Coburg Kodiaks need a major series lacrosse playoff win this weekend. The team is down 2-0 to the Six Nations Chiefs after losing last night's match at Jack Berger Sports Complex. The Chiefs host tomorrow's Game 3 at Iroquois Lacrosse Arena. Major League Baseball, the Blue Jays are away this weekend for a series with the Phillies that starts tonight. Tonight in the CFL, the Ottawa Redblacks are in Regina to play the Saskatchewan Roughriders. I'm John Brenner with the news that keeps you connected to where you live. Northumberland and Quinte West, three-day weather is next.
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6: This is WOW Weather.
0: The chance of showers and the risk of a thunderstorm will continue tonight and tomorrow. Fog patches overnight, the low 20. A mix of sun and cloud tomorrow with a 60% chance of showers and the risk of a thunderstorm, the high 27, 35 humidex. Sunny on Sunday, the high 27. 26 degrees on Monday with a chance of showers. Right now, it's 25.
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playing just great songs on WOW FM. It's BK. And Subtlety just left the building. Damn, I wish I was your lover. Hey now, Sophie B. Hawkins. 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
9: The chance of showers and the risk of a thunderstorm will continue tonight and tomorrow. Fog patches overnight, the low 20. A mix of sun and cloud tomorrow with a 60% chance of showers and the risk of a thunderstorm, the high 27, 35 Humidex. Sunny on Sunday, the high 27. 26 degrees on Monday with a chance of showers.
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playing just great songs on WOW FM. And some songs just know exactly what to say. And Prince, the most beautiful girl in the world. 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

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And is there a more inspirational song? Your comeback montage starts right now. With St. Elmo's Fire, John Parr. It's BK playing just great songs on Wow FM.

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No afternoon naps around here. Your whole day just found its horns with this song. It's BK, Sir Duke, Stevie Wonder, and we're playing Just Great Songs.

playing just great songs, 100.9 Wow FM, and a family-friendly soapbox derby. Does it get more wholesome than that? It'll be happening on the 15th, not this weekend, but next week, at Crestview and Kingsley Avenue, and 3:45 p.m. cart check-in. And you don't need to build a cart, just so you know. They will provide carts. It's BK. We're playing just great songs here on 100.9.

0: planned Highway 401 closure late Saturday night between Liberty Street and Bowmanville and the Highway 115 junction. We'll also have details on apartment rent increases in Ontario. 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
0: The chance of showers and the risk of a thunderstorm will continue tonight and tomorrow. Fog patches overnight, the low 20. A mix of sun and cloud tomorrow with a 60% chance of showers and the risk of a thunderstorm, the high 27, 35 Humidex. Sunny on Sunday, the high 27, 26 degrees on Monday with a chance of showers.

Playing just great songs on WOW FM, and nothing beats the real thing. Especially with this one, Marvin Gaye and Tammy Terrell.

Thing number one, it's International Beer Day today. Please celebrate responsibly, or at least try not to wake up tomorrow with a random shopping cart in your living room. And number two, scandal, Jason Sudeikis has never tried the Ted Lasso shortbread biscuits. You know, the little pink box of homemade biscuits that Ted brings Rebecca every morning? They're like the most recognizable thing in the entire show. Number three, good news if you're approaching your late 40s. A new survey says age 47 is when most people hit their peak health and happiness. And I call BS. How is 29 not peak? At 47, I can injure myself sleeping in a weird position on the sofa. I did physio, man. I did physiotherapy for 7 months because I slept weird. 47 is peak? Get out of here. That's three things. I'm BK, playing just great songs on Wow FM.

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1: I don't know how I let this
0: happen. It wasn't me. It's Shaggy. It's BK playing just great songs here.

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Just got an invitation from the dance floor. Are you ready? Cool and the Gang, ladies' night. 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

tonight. Just great songs. 100.9 Wow FM tonight. Brighton Legion, get ready to cut a rug. DJ Greg is in the house in the Brighton Legion Friday night social dance. We've got more at brightontoday.ca, but 7 to 11 p.m., you get the idea. Copacabana, Barry Manilow,

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1: This afternoon at 4, 5, and 6, volunteers with Brighton Marine Rescue will share details of a dramatic rescue on Lake Ontario, sharpening the point on the importance of wearing a life jacket. We'll also tell you about efforts to combat an invasive plant choking out other vegetation around local roadways. From our community calendar, the Campbellford Seymour Agricultural Fair is this weekend.
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7: This is WOW Weather.
1: The chance of showers and the risk of a thunderstorm will continue tonight and tomorrow. Fog patches overnight, below 20. A mix of sun and cloud tomorrow with a 60% chance of showers and the risk of a thunderstorm, the high 27, 35 Humidex. Sunny on Sunday, the high 27, 26 degrees on Monday with a chance of showers.

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It's BK. And Ben Affleck had her love twice. And her standards just entered the chat. Jennifer Lopez. If You Had My Love. We're playing just great songs here on WOW FM.

0: presents statistics that aren't really useful, but are kind of fun anyway.
1: This household item is crawling with up to 12 million bacteria. If you said the toilet, congratulations, your toilet has been unfairly accused. Statistically, it's your kitchen sponge. Researchers found sponges and cleaning rags can harbor millions of bacteria, and that means the sponge you're using to clean your dishes may actually make them dirtier. So, basically, I've been washing my dishes with a tiny yellow biohazard every night. Statistics that aren't really useful, still kind of fun anyways. It's BK, playing just great songs on WOW

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And the milkman standing by after 3 o'clock. He will take you home this afternoon after this strenuous 4-day work week. I'm sure you're ready to put your feet up. It's BK. We'll talk again tomorrow. This is Devo. Whip it.

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look, you can call us bad, bad, bad all you want. We're breaking all the rules and we make zero apologies. Oh, by the way, hi, hello, it's the Milkman checking in. Best job ever. My job is to get you home for the weekend with just great songs. The Little River Band reminiscing on Wow FM.

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1: At 4, 5, and 6 this afternoon, we'll bring you up to date on a planned Highway 401 closure late Saturday night between Liberty Street in Bowmanville and the Highway 115 junction. We'll also have details on apartment rent increases in Ontario. 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
1: The chance of showers and the risk of a thunderstorm will continue tonight and tomorrow. Fog patches overnight, below 20. A mix of sun and cloud tomorrow with a 60% chance of showers and the risk of a thunderstorm, the high 27, 35 Humidex. Sunny on Sunday, the high 27. 26 degrees on Monday with a chance of showers.
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great songs. Brian Adams at Wow FM, the Milkman, and just a great contest gets underway Monday. Free gas or free groceries? Here's the deal. Each day, Monday to Friday, we give you a keyword in the 8 o'clock hour, in the 11 o'clock hour, the 2 p.m. and the 3 p.m. hours as well. 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The more times you enter, the better your odds are of winning free gas or groceries for a year. How about that? How about this? The Pet Shop Boys. What have I done to deserve this?

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Wow, FM and the Milkman delivering you home for the weekend. 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
1: Good afternoon. Partly cloudy tonight with a chance of showers this evening and risk of a thunderstorm down to a low of 21. Here's what's happening in Northumberland and Quinney West. Motorists traveling along Highway 401 this weekend should be prepared for overnight delays near Bowmanville. The Ministry of Transportation is temporarily shutting down the highway in both directions between Liberty Street and Highway 115, while crews carry out major work on the Bennett Road Bridge. The closure begins at 11 p.m. Saturday and is expected to end by 7 a.m. Sunday. Anyone planning a late-night trip home from Toronto should keep the closure in mind, as detours and heavier traffic are expected in the area. Canada's rental market may be showing signs of a turnaround. The latest national rent report from Rentals.ca and Urban Nation found average asking rent rose slightly in July, even though prices remained lower than they were a year ago. Ontario posted the largest monthly increase among the provinces, while Nova Scotia remained the most expensive province for apartments and condominium rentals. Analysts say tightening supply in Toronto will be a key trend to watch in the months ahead. Quinney Conservation says work to control invasive phragmites along the roadsides in Belleville and Prince Edward County will begin the week of August 17th. Officials say herbicide treatment will target the fast-spreading plant, which can crowd out native species and damage local ecosystems. An information session will be hosted August 12th at the Quinney Conservation Office in Belleville to explain the project and answer any questions. Volunteers with Brighton Marine Rescue are sharing details of a dramatic rescue on Lake Ontario that ended with three people safely returned to shore. The call came in August 3rd after a catamaran overturned near Wellington in worsening weather conditions. Commander Jeff Sutter says crews encountered enormous waves as they were searching for the missing boaters.
2: So you're essentially looking for a head or a large coconut in the water. Think of it that way. That's all you really can see.
1: Sutter says the rescue effort eventually included assistance from Cape Rescue and a search and rescue helicopter, with everyone ultimately making it back to shore safely. In sports, the Blue Jays begin a weekend series in Philadelphia tonight, and Week 10 of the CFL continues tonight with the Red Blacks facing the Rough Riders. I'm Emily Chatwood with the news that keeps you connected to where you live. Northumberland's three-day weather, next.
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1: Here's Northumberland's three-day forecast from the braintoday.ca Weather Center. Partly cloudy tonight with a 40% chance of showers and a risk of a thunderstorm down to a low of 21. Tomorrow, mix of sun and clouds, chance of showers and a risk of a thunderstorm, a high of 28. Then sunny on Sunday and a high of 27. I'm Emily Chatwood with Northumberland's breaking and local news.
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Man, I've been at this radio game for a long time, since the 80s, in fact, and the number of times I would just, because somebody asked nicely, because it felt like the right thing to do, I would sneak in a song now and then and inevitably end up in the boss's office being told, you can't play that song, that's not on the approved playlist. None of that exists here. Around here, the attitude, it's, if it feels good, do it. You don't follow instructions. Just great songs. Wow. FM.

right, it's Friday night, so what are your plans now that you've been paid? A little something, something from the LCBO? Dinner out with friends tonight? Clothes shopping. Shoe shopping. Oh.

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4: Here's Northumberland's three-day forecast from the braintoday.ca Weather Center. Partly cloudy tonight with a 40% chance of showers and a risk of a thunderstorm down to a low of 21. Tomorrow, mix of sun and clouds, chance of showers and a risk of a thunderstorm, a high of 28, then sunny on Sunday and a high of 27. 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

FM Trooper 3 dressed up as a 9. It is the Milkman. Ask my Facebook friends, what is their favorite part of any given weekend? I love the responses. Karen says great music, a patio, drinks, and peaceful surroundings for Janet. It's Wow FM and the RV. Sleep for Colin, for Chantel. Best part of the weekend. Oh, wait a second. I'm a realtor. What's a

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1: I'm Philip Lawrence, your Member of Parliament for Northumberland Clark. This is your MP Minute. It's time to get back out on the water. Nothing beats fresh air, good company, and a little time by the lake. 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Throw on some sunscreen, wear a life jacket, and check the latest boating and safety regulations before heading out on the water. We hope that you have an awesome summer full of fun, family, and sunshine. I'm Philip Lawrence, and this has been your MP Minute.
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Closing in on quitting time, set to get you home for the weekend, but something to look forward to on your Monday, a brand new contest here on WOW FM. Free gas or groceries? 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

0: Partly cloudy with a chance of showers and a risk of a thunderstorm tonight. Here's what's happening in Northumberland and Quinte West. Anyone heading east on Highway 401 this weekend will want to plan ahead, especially anyone returning home late from Toronto. The Ministry of Transportation will close the highway in both directions between Liberty Street in Bowmanville and Highway 115 beginning at 11 p.m. Saturday. The closure is expected to remain in place until 7 a.m. Sunday as crews carry out bridge reconstruction work at Bennett Road. Drivers coming back to Northumberland, Quinte West, or Belleville after concerts, sporting events, or a night in the city could face significant delays. Members of the Brighton Marine Rescue say teamwork made all the difference during a difficult rescue operation earlier this week. Three people ended up in the water after a catamaran overturned near Wellington. Commander Jeffrey Sutter says the successful outcome was the result of multiple agencies working together.
1: It was a good team. I'm very proud of the team. They worked extremely hard and did a great job. Many of them are new for this year. Huge respect for those teams.
0: Sutter says the operation serves as a reminder of how quickly conditions can change on Lake Ontario. Residents in Belleville and Prince Edward County are being invited to learn more about the efforts to combat invasive phragmites. Quinte Conservation says roadside treatment work will begin later this month as part of an ongoing management program. A public information session so the community can learn more about it is set to take place next Wednesday, August 12th. Average asking rents across Canada continued to decline in July, although the pace of the drop appears to be slowed. A new report from Rentals.ca and Urban Nation shows average asking rent fell 4% compared to a year ago, reaching an average of $2,037 per month. The report notes that rent increased on a month-to-month basis for a fourth consecutive month, with Toronto recording one of the strongest gains. Researchers say the market is beginning to stabilize, though annual declines are still being recorded in many parts of the country. In sports, the Blue Jays begin a weekend series tonight with the Phillies, and in the CFL, Week 10 continues with the Red Blacks against the Rough Riders. I'm Emily Chadwood with the news that keeps you connected to where you live. Northumberland's three-day weather, next.
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5: Canadian and U.S. stock markets finished higher today, with the TSX gaining on strength in gold, mining, and real estate shares, while U.S. indexes rallied to record or near record levels after weaker-than-expected U.S. employment data fueled expectations the Federal Reserve may delay further interest rate hikes, lowering bond yields and boosting investor sentiment. The S&P TSX Composite Index was up 345 points at 36,381. In New York, the Dow Jones Industrial Average was up 152 points at 54,037. The S&P 500 index was up 48 points at 7,758, while the NASDAQ composite was up 342 points at 26,691. The Canadian dollar traded for 71.7 cents U.S. The crude oil contract was down 25 cents at $77.04 per barrel, and the gold contract was up $99 at $4,399 US dollars an ounce. 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
0: Here's Northumberland's three-day forecast from the braintoday.ca Weather Center. Partly cloudy tonight with a 40% chance of showers and a risk of a thunderstorm down to a low of 21. Tomorrow, mix of sun and clouds, chance of showers and a risk of a thunderstorm, a high of 28, then sunny on Sunday and a high of 27. I'm Emily Chatwood with Northumberland's breaking into local news.
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Cleveland again, rolling home for the weekend. It is the Milkman. I know. 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You spend a lot more time sitting in your car now because you just don't want to leave. Why do we keep doing that to you? Because you just keep listening. Kind of your fault. Just great songs. 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
8: Here's Northumberland's three-day forecast from the BrainToday.ca Weather Center. Partly cloudy tonight with a 40% chance of showers and a risk of a thunderstorm down to a low of 21. Tomorrow, mix of sun and clouds, chance of showers and a risk of a thunderstorm, a high of 28. Then sunny on Sunday and a high of 27. I'm Emily Chatwood with Northumberland's Breaking into Local News.
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Did you know Jeff Healey covered that? Just great songs. Wow, FM, it is the Milkman, and we did check before we hit the play button on this. Yep, still a great song. KC and the Sunshine Band, Shake Your Booty. Wow.

Absolutely. The work week is done. It's a Friday. You are on the loose. Hey there, it is the Milkman getting you home. Love hearing from you, by the way. What do you think so far? 1-833-OH-WOW-FM. It's 1-833-694-6936. Fleetwood Mac. Just great song.

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like a Friday for sure. Just great songs. And you know what? Sometimes it doesn't even matter if you remember the name of the artist, or for that matter, if you even remember the name of the song. All that matters is that it's just a great song. And this is that on Wow FM.

0: cloudy tonight with a chance of showers this evening and risk of a thunderstorm down to a low of 21. Here's what's happening in Northumberland and Quinny West. Motorists traveling along Highway 401 this weekend should be prepared for overnight delays near Bowmanville. The Ministry of Transportation is temporarily shutting down the highway in both directions between Liberty Street and Highway 115, while crews carry out major work on the Bennett Road Bridge. The closure begins at 11 p.m. Saturday and is expected to end by 7 a.m. Sunday. Anyone planning a late-night trip home from Toronto should keep the closure in mind, as detours and heavier traffic are expected in the area. Canada's rental market may be showing signs of a turnaround. The latest national rent report from Rentals.ca and Urbanation found average asking rent rose slightly in July, even though prices remained lower than they were a year ago. Ontario posted the largest monthly increase among the provinces, while Nova Scotia remained the most expensive province for apartments and condominium rentals. Analysts say tightening supply in Toronto will be a key trend to watch in the months ahead. Quinny Conservation says work to control invasive phragmites along the roadsides in Belleville and Prince Edward County will begin the week of August 17th. Officials say herbicide treatment will target the fast-spreading plant, which can crowd out native species and damage local ecosystems. An information session will be hosted August 12th at the Quinny Conservation Office in Belleville to explain the project and answer any questions. Volunteers with Brighton Marine Rescue are sharing details of a dramatic rescue on Lake Ontario that ended with three people safely returned to shore. The call came in August 3rd after a catamaran overturned near Wellington in worsening weather conditions. Commander Jeff Sutter says crews encountered enormous waves as they were searching for the missing boaters.
1: So you're essentially looking for a head or a large coconut in the water. Think of it that way. That's all you really can see.
0: Sutter says the rescue effort eventually included assistance from Cape Rescue and a search and rescue helicopter, with everyone ultimately making it back to shore safely. In sports, the Blue Jays begin a weekend series in Philadelphia tonight, and Week 10 of the CFL continues tonight with the Red Blacks facing the Rough Riders. I'm Emily Chatwood with the news that keeps you connected to where you live. Northumberland's three-day weather, next.
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0: Here's Northumberland's three-day forecast from the BrainToday.ca Weather Center. Partly cloudy tonight with a 40% chance of showers and a risk of a thunderstorm down to a low of 21. Tomorrow, mix of sun and clouds, chance of showers and a risk of a thunderstorm, a high of 28. Then sunny on Sunday and a high of 27. I'm Emily Chatwood with Northumberland's breaking and local news.
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not even trying to hide the fact that we want you to want us. Cheap Trick on Wow FM. Hey, there it is, the Milkman. Wasn't that long ago I was engaged in a conversation where I actually said to somebody, when's the last time someone said to you, you need to hear what's on the radio? Well, I can tell you, it's happening a lot this week. People texting their friends, group chats, you need to hear what's on the radio. Have you heard of Wow FM? No. What do they play? Just great songs. He's Bill Withers. It's Lean On Me. Yeah, thanks for telling your friends and your family about us. We are Wow FM.

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4: Here's Northumberland's three-day forecast from the braintoday.ca Weather Center. Partly cloudy tonight with a 40% chance of showers and a risk of a thunderstorm down to a low of 21. Tomorrow, mix of sun and clouds, chance of showers and a risk of a thunderstorm, a high of 28. Then sunny on Sunday and a high of 27. I'm Emily Chatwood with Northumberland's breaking into local news.
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glad you got out of the grocery store just on time to hear that whole song, The Four Tops, I Can't Help Myself. It is the Milkman with just great songs. We get you home to cook up those fantastic looking shish kebabs you picked up for tonight. Wow. You know what would make those even better? Brand new barbecue. $500 spending money. And four tickets to see the Blue Jays on us. Summer is for radio. 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

sorry, what was that? You didn't know that we'd be taking you clubbing on a Friday night? Well, hey, listen, that's kind of our deal. We're big on surprises. It is the Milkman, and I'm so glad you're here. Just on time for another edition of If Shakespeare Wrote This Song. I've taken the lyrics to this classic song. I've asked AI to rework them as if they were written by Shakespeare. Let's see if you can figure out what the heck song this is. Her rapiers were her eyes of chrysolite, which crowned each swain with true nobility. Sable as midnight's pitchy pall was she, enriched with graces none beside possessed. Hark! What? Yes, hark. If Shakespeare wrote the lyrics to the classic Venus.

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0: 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Free at last. 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That is my time for a Friday night, but a groan before I go. It's actually a joke that I heard the other day about a chocolate bar. A joke that, frankly, was not that funny, but I snickered.
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11: Here's Northumberland's three-day forecast from the braintoday.ca Weather Center. Partly cloudy tonight with a 40% chance of showers and a risk of a thunderstorm down to a low of 21. Tomorrow, mix of sun and clouds, chance of showers and a risk of a thunderstorm, a high of 28, then sunny on Sunday and a high of 27. I'm Emily Chatwood with Northumberland's Breaking and Local News.

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